Indeed, welcome back after the ad break, and that was the OJs with I Love Music. Next up, we got Jocelyn Brown with Somebody Else's Guy. Club Classics on Outreach Radio with Graham Hardy.

Well, there you go. That was a great song, Michael Jackson, The Way You Make Me Feel. It goes out for a lovely young lady called Amy. And next up, we've got Light of the World. Wow, this is a real gem of a classic. This one's called London Town.

was the great band called Shack Attack. And of course, jazz funk was huge back then, dancing on the street. Randy Crawford with the magical street life. And then we will play before the end of the night. We're going to play you Donna Summer, Last Dance. And then it's a good night from me, Graham, here on Club Classics. 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Thanks for tuning in.

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Maroon 5 and Payphone here on your Saturday afternoon party with me, iRay. This afternoon is just past 3 p.m. and it's Saturday the 3rd of October. I'll be here with you for the next 2 hours to bring you an awesome mix of music for whatever you might be getting up to this Saturday afternoon. I've got the tunes for you, but first let's say a huge thank you to the incredible Charlotte Neal for the Neal Deal. As always, incredible show. Well done, Charlotte. And it's been an incredible day here on Outreach anyway. We had, Jodie and Gigi to start off your day. Then we had Oz with Minor Vibrations and the Neal Deal with Charlotte Neal. And I'm going to keep it going with tunes like this. This is Sugar Babes and Freak Lightning.

Sybil, when I'm good and ready with Jural and Always On Time, playing you the absolute classics here on the Saturday Afternoon Party Show with me, Ollie Ray, across Outreach Radio and Outreach Extra, the truly local radio station across Hampshire and the surrounding areas. 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We're, on 102.5 FM across the southern parts of Hampshire, and Derby, Detroit, Bus, across pretty much the whole of Hampshire now. So, you're in there, we're getting back online, we're working on that one. But anyway, let's keep the tunes going, shall we? I've got some Avicii and Nelly Furtado lined up after Rihanna, and Don't Stop.

Rare Ridings and Weekends with Meghan Trainor, Major Look, Avicii, Hey Brother, and Nelly Furtado, Man Eater, on this Saturday afternoon, Saturday the 3rd of October. Time for your weekend whip around now. Tequila Chaser at the Faulkner's Arms in Fleet. Goldsworth Jerry are at the Excelsior Club in Aldershot. Chess King Daddy O's are at the Royal Oak Borden. Good Times is at the 1865 in Southampton. Moulin Rouge the Musical is at the Mayflower Theatre. Is at the Haymarket, and the Southampton Music Society before We Will Rock You at the Theatre Royal Winchester. There's so much more than that going on in our local area, but there's just, you know, a little splattering of the events. It's time for the Saturdays and just can't get enough.

Jenny and Don't Stop Believing with Peter Andre, Mysterious Girl. Taking a little bit of a slower turn there, but still abiding by the classics here on your Saturday afternoon party with me, Ollie Ray, this Saturday afternoon. You know, we're coming towards the end of the first hour of the show. Doesn't time fly by? It's the same as the year. It's absolutely flying by. I cannot believe that it is October already, and that there's like basically only 2.5 months till Christmas, really, isn't there? Let's think about it. Anyway, let's get some more tunes on for you before we take a short break, and then I'll be back for another hour of incredible music. Next up is Robbie Williams.

0: Looking for an unforgettable night of live music? Then head to the 1865 in Southampton. On Tuesday, the 6th of October, prepare for an electrifying evening as Brothers in Band takes to the stage. 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

Sienna Spyro and Great Expectation riding high in the top 10 in the UK at the moment. But anyway, welcome back to hour number two of your Saturday afternoon party. If you're just tuning in, you missed hour number one. Where were you? We start at 3 p.m. But anyway, I have no idea what that accent was, so I apologise. But, you know, just get carried away with myself sometimes. So I'm going to stop talking. We're just going to have another hour of incredible music. But next up is Tina Turner and The Best.

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FBLS, Everybody in Love with MKTO and a classic just before that here across Outreach Radio and Outreach Extra. 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A few requested this week, so I've played for you. But anyway, you know, you can always list my phone and you know, there's some of the other stations to explore if you haven't already. But anyway, why don't we just get started?

Timbaland with The Way I Are, Sigma and Ella Henderson, Glitterball, One Direction, One Way or Another, and Blue Flyby 2 on your truly local and independent radio service across Hampshire and the surrounding areas. And the Isle of Wight now, in case you didn't know. So if, you know, you happen to be taking a holiday there anytime soon, you can listen to Outreach Radio over on the Isle of Wight. What a pleasure it is to be able to... give me a drop me an email, request a song if you're listening from the Isle of Wight. I'd love to know. But anyway, you know, I think we'll just cram as many tunes as I can into the rest of the half hour or so that I've got before Carl takes over. Starting with this one, this is Amy Winehouse, Back to Black.

Jamelia and Superstar with Jack Johnson are better together just before that. And I can't believe it, but we have come to the end of the show now. So sad, I know, but don't be worried. I will be back next week for 2 hours of awesome tunes. Carl's up next with Are You Ready to Party with Graham Hardy's Club Classics on from 7 p.m. this evening. There's Outreach Dance, there's Outreach Extra, there's Outreach Gold, there's Outreach Classical for you to enjoy this evening alongside Outreach Radio. 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

0: you're going out this Saturday and you need some music to get you in the mood, then join me, Carl, for Are You Ready to Party? 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I hope to see you this Saturday at 5 o'clock for Are You Ready to Party?
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Lot and Mama D kicking us off into the New Deal this Saturday afternoon, joined with myself, Charlotte Neal, and taking you up to 3 p.m. today. A very big welcome to you and thank you for tuning in. We've got a lot lined up today, including talks of the traitors. Some of you got in contact with me, you gave me your thoughts, your opinions, where we're at, what you're thinking next. We've got lots to dive into and more. So, without further ado, before we get into any of that though, we've got Ash Stop Wedding.

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Exactly. That don't impress me much at all. What I do want to know is what impressed you on the last couple of episodes of The Traitors. Now, disclaimer, if you've not yet seen it, it's okay, you can tune out for 2 minutes. But please do come back because we've got more feel-good music coming your way. Lots of other things to talk about that aren't secrets and aren't spoilers. But The Traitors, it's an important topic. I watched it. I'm loving it. I have to say that straight up to begin with. But what's your thoughts so far? Are you enjoying it? Are you loving it? Is it what you expected? And also, one thing I really want to highlight is Richard E. Grant. Now, of course, the moment when he revealed that he was a traitor, early doors, straight in there, he was asked if he was a traitor or not, and he said, I'm a traitor. Do we think that's good tactics? Do you think that he has a good plan going for him? Do you reckon it's all going to change? Obviously, it was left on a cliffhanger last night. We don't know what to expect. What are you thinking? What are you thinking? Was that the right thing to do? Do you reckon he's lost it? He's going to be out the game early doors? What's your thoughts? Contact me, Charlotte at harrytrader.co.uk. I'm intrigued and I'm loving

0: Eddie. Good morning to you. I thought it was quite fitting, seeing as we're talking about the topic of traitors today. Would I lie to you? Probably. Stick with me, we've got lots more coming your way. We've got Nicole Scherzinger. Just to spice up, because it's a Saturday afternoon, and what do you expect here on The Neil Deal? This is Poison.
1: Thank you.

Swift and Cleveland playing for you here on The Neil Deal with myself, Charlotte Neil. Of course, taking up to 3 p.m. today. A lot of Taylor Swift talk at the moment. I'm not too sure on her songs, I'll be completely honest. Probably shouldn't be saying that on the radio, but hey, here we are. Love it. I don't mind that song though, Cleveland, but I'm not too sure on her others. I don't know what your thoughts are. Let me know. Contact me, Charlotte at outreachradio.co.uk. We love a debate here on The Neil Deal. I love it. A bit like The Traitors. Oh, starting something. It's just what we love to do.

Do you know what? I can't not talk about The Traitors. I just love it too much. I really love James Blunt. Now, look, if you're looking for just a little bit of a giggle, which is what we love here on The Neil Deal, you need to go onto Twitter. If you don't have it, you need to get it back. You need to download the app, and I love it because he's so funny on there. His wit, he's just so quick. His humour is brilliant. He's not nasty in anything he says. He's just so quick with the responses. People are very nasty at times and send things that you just don't need to. But he comes back at him, he shuts them down. It's just hilarious. And I just think he's a really humble, down-to-earth guy. I think we'd be great. I think we'd go out for drinks. We'd be great mates. So who is it for you that you'd vote

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past the hour of 2 p.m. and you're tuned in to myself, Charlotte Neal, here on The Neal Deal. We're taking you up to 3 p.m. today. Jay Sean and Lil Wayne kicking us off into the second hour of The Neal Deal. Loving it. Keep it coming. Please do contact me with the latest tunes that you want here on The Neal Deal. Charlotte at outreachready.co.uk. In the meantime, keeping it flowing, of course, is Coolio, Gangsta's Paradise.

song. Oh, I'm just taking it down a moment. This is One Republic and Stop and Stare for you on Outreach Radio, your truly local radio station. Now, talking all about music and all that jazz, if you didn't manage to tune in last week on a Thursday, it was the first Thursday of every month after 8 at the Loft kicks off. And I had the wonderful Rebloom in. It was so interesting. I loved it. Learned so much. And it was given from the perspective and the angle of someone who's a songwriter who hands their music over to musicians like myself, who's a singer, and has them perform and record her songs. It was really, really interesting. We played many of the tracks that she's written and produced. Very, very talented. She's been featured in VR games. She's worked with some wonderful and fantastic people. I would urge you to please go back. Head over to our website, outreachradio.co.uk, and you can listen back. It's on Catch Up officially, and we will be posting it on our social medias very, very soon as well. She was wonderful to have in. So I thought, why not give you a little bit of a taste, a little bit of a treat of her music today if you didn't get a chance to tune in. This is...

I'm seeing her name everywhere at the moment. Carly Rae Jepsen and Vasali playing for you here on The Neil Do It Myself, Charlotte Neil. She's back in the game. I'm loving it. Loving it. Now, if you're wondering what After Eight at the Loft is, it's the opportunity for local artists across Hampshire and the surrounding areas, across our region, to come on board into the studio in Outreach Radio with myself, host Charlotte Neil, and just talk all about your professional music career, everything that you've achieved in that time, your successes, your plans, what's to come, and just showcase you to our listeners, to our many thousands of many listeners, may I say so myself, and just a chance to showcase your opportunity, your music. We know just how difficult it is to get yourselves out there in the industry, so if we can give you that little sort of pedestal, that footstep, that extra lever to get you up there, we will certainly do so. So if this sounds like a little bit of you, bands, acoustic, solo, whatever you might be, head over to our website. Right at the very top, it says After Eight. You cannot miss it. Click onto that. All the details are there. Just have a little read up, see what takes your fancy, and then click and apply and fill in all the details, and we'll be in contact with you as soon as we can. We're getting a lineup of you and we're loving it. Back to back now. We might have to start increasing it. At the moment, it's the first Thursday of every month, but it seems we are becoming very popular, which I'm loving. I just love learning all about you musicians. You just don't realize how many talented people that you're stood next to or next door to you. It's crazy. So please do apply. We'd love to hear your music. If nothing else, send your music across and we will play it for you here on the airwaves of Outreach Radio.

0: 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Look, random subject, random topic here, but I keep seeing this everywhere and I didn't realise it was actually a thing. I don't know if it's new, I'm just behind on stuff, maybe I'm just not down with the kids anymore, maybe I'm getting to that stage now, who knows. But I keep seeing this thing that says Sober October, where everyone's now deciding to go. It's like Movember, but with drink, with alcohol. People are deciding they're not going to drink in October. I'm not being funny, but that's not going to be me. Now, I'm not encouraging people to drink. I shouldn't be doing that on the radio. That's not what I'm here for. But I just think the closer it gets to Christmas, you've got Halloween coming up, you've got firework night, you've got Christmas, you've got all these events going on. That's not happening. October just it becomes autumn. I'm very invested. I can't stick with that. So good luck to all of you who are doing the Sober October. Are you part of that? Let me know. Contact me, charlotte@outreachradio.co.uk. Never heard of it in my life. And I'm going to continue acting like I never did, because I'm all about enjoying myself. And ironically, once I finish my show, I am going to be out this evening. So if I happen to see you out, come over, say hi, have a little chin wag. Maybe we can get on my show next. Who knows?
1: All my life.
0: This is Neo. He's getting quite a lot of plays today. Beautiful monster.

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2: The Prime Minister heads to Berlin today, launching a new joint security partnership to counter sabotage and cyber attacks. He'll meet German Chancellor Friedrich Merz for the first time.

0: going to share information and coordinate to detect and disrupt threats, particularly from Russia. Famous faces have shared their experiences of losing loved ones as they call on Andy Burnham to improve palliative care across the country. They're backing a campaign by Marie Curie urging a funded strategy in the UK to make sure end-of-life care is accessible for everyone. Toby North is from the charity.
1: The UK government has promised to publish a plan to improve palliative care this autumn, but we believe without the funding to deliver it, little will change.
0: Andrew Mountbatten wins his legal challenge against Thames Valley Police will begin later. He's taking action over the lawfulness of search warrants issued allowing officers to raid his residence in February. He was arrested on suspicion of misconduct in public office before being released under investigation and denies wrongdoing. And you can now check fuel prices on Google Maps. The government says it's a game changer. From Radio News Hub, I'm Frankie Hairsine.
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3: The Prime Minister is in Berlin today for his first meeting with the German Chancellor, agreeing on a new partnership to counter attacks, particularly from Russia. Andy Burnham and Friedrich Merz are launching a joint security partnership over cyber attacks and other threats. Russell T Davies, Larry Lamb and Alison Steadman are all backing a campaign for better palliative care in the UK. Marie Curie are urging the government to publish a workable strategy backed by funding. Toby North is the charity spokesperson.
4: Palliative care has been under-prioritised for years. It's been seen as an optional rather than an essential part of our health and social care system. But 90% of us will need palliative care at the end of our lives.
3: A woman who survived two attempted executions is said to be angry and confused after regaining consciousness. 50-year-old Krista Pike was given two doses of lethal injection last week. Her lawyers say she was expected to be removed from life support on Tuesday. And Tyson Fury and Anthony Joshua are set for a 1 a.m. ring walkout in their highly anticipated heavyweight clash in December. From Radio News Hub, I'm Frankie Hersine.
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Drink some margaritas by neon blue lights. Listen to the mariachi play at midnight. Are you with me? Are you with me?

0: Looking for an unforgettable night of live music? Then head to the 1865 in Southampton. 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
2: The Prime Minister heads to Berlin today, launching a new joint security partnership to counter sabotage and cyber attacks. He'll meet German Chancellor Friedrich Merz for the first time, agreeing to share information and coordinate to detect and disrupt threats, particularly from Russia. Marie Curie is urging the government for a funded palliative care strategy that's more accessible. Their call is supported by celebrities including former EastEnders actor Larry Lamb and screenwriter Russell T Davies. Toby North is from Marie Curie.
3: And with people living longer and with more complex health conditions, demand for palliative end-of-life care is only growing. So we are calling on the government to take action now. It needs to happen because of that rising need, as well as the crisis that we see.
2: Israel have closed the British consulate in East Jerusalem today in retaliation for the UK's ban on trade with illegal West Bank settlements. The UK government made the announcement a month ago today. Unless an agreement is reached, the consulate will lose its diplomatic status. And Google Maps will now show nearby fuel prices. The government have called it a game changer. From Radio News Hub, I'm Frankie Hersine.
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0: Even Dire Straits' own Guy Fletcher has praised their remarkable authenticity. 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

let the applause keep running over you. Supergrass there, playing to you on Outreach Radio. My name is Sean O'Brien, taking you up to 12 noon each and every day. It is Thursday, Friday Junior, I like to call this. I've got the tunes for you.

in the next couple of hours of the show. Within this hour, as always, I've got the Where Are My Quiz, I've got the Place, I've got the Three Clues. Woo, you know where I am. We are going to be finding out if those clues suit you very, very shortly. And two songs are going to take us there. Goes Loud on the way. But first of all, how about this one from Alison Moyet?

0: Girls Aloud there with I'll Stand By You, playing to you on Outreach Radio and bringing us into our first clue for the Where Are My Quiz. Don't forget, if you get it right today, you can call yourself Smarty Pants Champion and wear those Smarty Pants with pride. That's what we're doing here. These places are all within our broadcast area, so you're looking within Hampshire, just over the Hampshire border or across the Isle of Wight as well. Okay, let's get going then. Your very, very first clue is the fact that the... the county's cheese market started in this place in 1852. The county cheese market started in this place. Do you have any idea where I might well be? Or do you need, I'm suspecting, you might well need the second clue. Don't worry, it's on its way.
1: Please don't get me wrong. See, I forgive you in a song. We'll call the likely lands. But if it's left to you, I know exactly what you do with all the dreams.

Jason Derulo played you here on Outreach Radio, bringing us into our second clue for the Warrenwick quiz. If you have missed the first one, don't worry, I'm going to go over that. Just relax down a little bit. It is Thursday. We're almost at the weekend, so relax yourself back a little bit. So here we go then. The first clue I gave you was the fact that the county cheese market opened in this place in 1852. And the second one for you then is the this place lies along the River Itchen. I'll say no more than that. I've got a third and final one on the way. If you need it,

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West Al and Ken Yee. West there, American Boy, brings us into our third and final clue for the Where Are My Quiz. Let's go through the two I've given you, and then I will give you the third and final one, which may help a lot, actually. I think it's going to suit a lot of people. So the first one I gave you was the fact the county cheese market started in this place in 1852. The second one is this place lies along the River Itchen. And third and final one is the fact that Eastleigh Railway Station used to be named after this place. Any ideas?

Love gets me every time. There, Shania Twain. For me, that is when country music met pop music for me back in the 90s. The 80s, 90s with Shania Twain. My name is Sean O'Brien, taking you up to 12 noon today. It is Thursday, Friday, June, or I like to call it. And I'm going to give you the answer for the Where Are My Quiz, but not before I've gone over all those very important clues. So the first clue I gave you today was the fact that the county cheese market started in this place in 1852. The second one is the fact that this place lies along the River Itchen. And the third and final one is Eastleigh Railway Station used to be named after this place. And without delay, the answer is Bishopstoke. Bishopstoke is the correct answer. If you got it right, you can call yourself Smarty Pants Champion. Get those Smarty Pants on and wear them with pride.

The Temptations there with A Trainer Like a Lady. Absolutely the right thing to do. Coming up for you the next hour of the show, more great music from the 80s up to present day. I've got it all for you. I've got all the hits. Well, all the hits I can get into 1 hour anyway for you. The very best music, the cheese and the crackers, as I said. Coming up for you in the next hour of the show, stay exactly where you are. Madonna's place for you now with Crazy For You.

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1: 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It's me, Gary James, on Super Retro Sunday. 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

Straight into the next hour of the Morning Mix. My name's Sean O'Brien, taking you up to 12 noon each and every day, Monday to Friday. It is Thursday, Friday Junior, I like to call this, making us feel that we are closer to the weekend. I've got the very best songs for you from the 80s up to present day. I like to call them the cheese and the crackers, as regular listeners will know. Snow Patrol is on the way, but what about this one from Yazoo?

Guru there with Aim for the Kill, playing to you on Outreach Radio, bringing you the tunes from the 80s up to present day. Only the very best tunes are going to be played for you here on the Morning Mix. Loads of more great music on the way for you, including a Dizzy Rascal. I've also got this one from Clean Bandit.

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I know we're only into autumn, aren't we? 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

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That is almost it for me today for this Thursday. Be back tomorrow. Friday tomorrow, Ravey Friday. I think it's part of the weekend anyway. Friday, Saturday and Sunday, absolutely, definitely. If you could join me again tomorrow then between 10 a.m. and 12 noon, that would be fantastic. As always, whatever you choose to do today, have a fantastic one. And I'll meet you back here tomorrow. See ya.

0: Looking for an unforgettable night of live music? 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
2: A serving member of the Royal Navy has today been charged with spying. Jules Alterbridge has more.
3: Teddy Young, who is 24, will appear at Westminster Magistrates Court later today, accused of obtaining protected information which could benefit an unknown foreign power. That's according to the Metropolitan Police. He was arrested at his home in Bedfordshire on Tuesday by counter-terrorism police. The Met say the arrest and charges are not connected to the recent investigation into the incident at RAF Fairford.
2: The NHS waiting lists have continued to rise despite record levels of care over the summer. That's according to data from the NHS, including long wait times also increasing in England. Now, an update on the ASOS hack. They've today said an unauthorised party gained access by impersonating a trusted contact to get login information. It all comes after customers received a phone alert saying that the retailer had been hacked. And finally, Manchester United midfielder Ella Toon has got another England call-up. It's for their upcoming World Cup playoff games against Greece. That's the latest. Here from Radio News Hub, I'm Matthew Dudley.
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0: authentic recreation of Dire Straits' iconic sound, including hits like Sultans of Swing, Romeo and Juliet, and Money for Nothing. It's a performance so faithful, even Dire Straits' own Guy Fletcher has praised their remarkable authenticity. Then, on Thursday, the 22nd of October, experience the raw, authentic sound of Alabama 3 Acoustic. 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
1: A High Court has heard that Thames Valley Police have accepted that search warrants on Andrew Mountbatten Windsor's properties were unlawful. It follows a legal challenge launched by the former Duke of York against the force over the lawfulness of the warrants issued by the judge at the Old Bailey. The force say, though, that its investigation into alleged misconduct in public office by a man in his 60s from Norfolk remains ongoing. Andrew has always denied any wrongdoing. ASOS says an unauthorised party had impersonated a trusted contact to get login information. It's after customers were sent a notification on Tuesday claiming the fashion company had been hacked. Health officials say England could be set for an early flu season. The National Medical Director of the NHS says hospital admissions for the virus are the highest she can remember. And a new Bridgerton spin-off is in the works. It'll follow the early life of Lady Violet. That's the latest from Radio News Hub. I'm Lucy Gorman-Lee.
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Very good afternoon. Welcome along. Time just emerging 10 minutes past the hour, 4 o'clock. It's drive time right here on Hampshire's Outreach Radio. Opening up with Madonna and Cherish. Hope you had a good day today. It's Thursday, getting close to the weekend. Here's Madness.

0: Madness there and My Girl here on Hampshire's Outreach Radio. 10 minutes past the hour of 4 o'clock, I will be giving you the traffic on travel updates from around about 4:30. Between 4:30 and 6:30, I'll keep you updated every sort of 20 minutes or so to let you know what's happening on the roads around the area. But in the meantime, I'm going to keep the good music flowing. Just let you know, though, coming up just after 5 o'clock, we've got today's 5 Decades at 5, where I'm going to play you 5 songs that were number one on this day. A little bit of a history lesson at the beginning of it, because we go back to the 60s and 70s a little bit. But because today is the 8th of October, we're going to be doing the years ending in the number 8. So 1968, 78, 88, 98 and 2008 is all coming up just after the 5 o'clock ad breaks and the news. But next up, here's Oasis.
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0: 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I'm going to give you the first traffic and travel update in around about 7 minutes or so. Very quickly to let you know the text line, if you'd like to text in this afternoon, it's 0770 090807. 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
0: 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I'll just remind you that SMS number again, in case I said it wrong. It's 0770 090807. I'm sure I said that. Anyway, the Shapeshifters. Lola's theme.

0: Oh, the Shapeshifters and Lola's theme. Time's just approaching 25 minutes past the hour of 4 o'clock.
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0: Time for our first look at the roads this afternoon. The M27 eastbound, there's a stalled van between Junction 9, that's the A27, Sedgemoorworth Link Road, which is the Sedgemoorworth Fareham Junction, to Junction 10, the A32 Wickham Road at Wickham. So watch out if you're heading eastbound on the M27 there. On the A34 southbound, there's 11-minute delays and increasing on the A34 southbound between the B3423 Maids Hill and the M3 Junction 9 for the Winnall roundabout. And speaking of the Winnall roundabout, Junction 9, A34, the M3's got the long-term construction in both directions with lane closures and speed restrictions, so do watch out if you're in that area. It does tend to slow things down a bit. On the A3 Commercial Road, there's construction work going on between the M275 and Church Street. That's affecting traffic in both ways. On the A325 East Street, there's the electricity work going on the A287 South Street. Again, affecting traffic in both directions. On the B3043 in Hursley Road, there's emergency repairs near Valley Road. That's coming up to Chandler's Ford. Again, affecting traffic in both directions. And they're the main things at the moment. I will give you more update on the roads in about 20 minutes. On the trains at the moment, South Western Railways is reporting there's a good service on their network. Everything has got a green dot on it on their website at the moment, so it's looking good. I'll keep you updated in 20.
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0: 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Drive time with Oz. Very good afternoon. Welcome along.

0: can't speak French, that's girls allowed. Gonna go into a quick message break now and I'll be back on the other side with One Direction.
1: If you're going out this Saturday and you need some music to get you in the mood, then join me, Carl, for Are You Ready to Party? 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I hope to see you this Saturday at 5 o'clock for Are You Ready to Party?

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One Direction and What Makes You Beautiful here on Hampshire's Outreach Radio. It's just gone 4:30. Hope you're doing all right. Hope you had a good day today. It's Thursday, so we're creeping up towards the weekend, which is good. And I'm going to play you now a song from the charts, I think, something from the top 10. As you are probably aware, there are three songs in the top five this week from Taylor Swift, who's released a bunch of new tracks. And I'm going to play you the one that's at number 3 at the moment. This is called Cleveland.

0: Jamelia and Superstar. Before they had the number three track in the charts right now, Taylor Swift and Cleveland. Time's approaching 20 minutes to the hour, 5 o'clock. 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Lovely. Now, next up, I've got our local artist for this hour. You're going to like this one, I think. I will tell you after the song how you can get in touch with us if you're a local artist. Now, we have had a few people writing into us, sending us their tracks, which we haven't forgotten you. We are looking at them, and we will get back to you imminently, probably before the weekend, I imagine, once we've had a chance to sort through it. But thank you to those of you who have been in touch so far, and we have got a little handful of songs that we're just checking through before we can play them on the air, because we need to make sure they're okay. But we've got a local artist to play now for this hour, which is called Mauro Brenner, and this is a track called No Bad Blood.
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0: Ah, oh, there you go. I'll localise this for this hour. Moro Brenner and a track called No Bad Blood. How cool is that? Now, if you are in a local band or you know someone who's in a local band and you'd like to find out about getting your song played here on Hampshire's Outreach Radio, dead easy. All you've got to do is write into us at promos@outreachradio.co.uk and send a copy of your track to us, a nice high-quality MP3 version of the song with no sweary language in it, otherwise we simply can't play it on air. Send us a bit of information about the band, a bit of a bio or something like that as well, and then we can take a little look and look at playing your song on the radio. If you are a local artist as well, we have a show here on Outreach Radio called After Eight at the Loft, hosted by our very own Charlotte Neal, and we get people into the studio on a Thursday evening and have a nice in-depth chat with them, play some of their songs. Sometimes they come along, they bring their acoustic guitar with them and have a little strum along while they're having a conversation. It is really cool and it gives you a really interesting insight into the journey that some of the local musicians are taking, as part of their journey, really. And everybody's got a different story, which is really nice, and different motivations and different reasons behind it, especially when you start to look at the songs that they put together. So if you're interested in finding out about that, go to our website, outreachradio.co.uk. You'll see a button on the navigation bar that's called After 8. If you just click on that, very simply, click on After 8. All the information is on there, including the form you need to fill in to get in touch with us. And we can have a look at getting you on the radio, not just playing your song, but getting you in the studio and having a nice little chat with you live on the radio as well, which would be very, very cool. So, do check that out. The time is now 4:45. I think we're going to go and take a look at the roads.
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0: So the M3 has got the long-term construction work in both directions at junction 9 for the A34 Winnall roundabout. So do watch out if you're heading over to that area. But it looks like the other congestion that was on the A34 coming southbound towards junction 9 is cleared up now. So that's looking pretty good. I'll let you know if anything changes there. On the M27 westbound, speeds are down to about 25 miles an hour between junction 12, that's the A27 for Portsmouth, and junction 11, the A27 for Fareham and Gosport. Delays are about 4 to 5 minutes there at the moment. On the A3 commercial road, there's construction work going on between the M275 and Church Street, affecting traffic in both directions. And on the A325 East Street, there's electricity works going on at the A287 South Street, which is again affecting traffic in both directions also. In the China's Ford area, on the B3043 Hursley Road, there's emergency repairs near Valley Road and temporary traffic signals due to emergency repairs on a water main work, affecting traffic in both directions near Valley Road. And on the A3020 Horsebridge Hill, there's temporary traffic lights near the pub, slowing things down over there. And finally, on the A335 Southampton Road, there's temporary traffic signals due to water main works, affecting traffic both ways at Campbell Road. And on the trains at the moment, Southwest Trains are reporting a good service.
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0: I'll keep you updated in another 20 minutes time. In the meantime, here's Feeder and Buck Rogers.

0: Feeder and Buck Rogers. And next time I've got something new for you. There's a bit of a country twang to it. An artist by the name of Brooke Law. And it's her track called Bad Idea. Time now, 10 minutes
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There you go, the brand new one from Brooke Law. A track called Bad Idea here on Hampshire's Outreach Radio. Creeping up towards 5 to 5. Don't forget, coming up after the ads and the news at 5 o'clock, I've got today's 5 Decades at 5, where I'm going to take you back in time and play you 5 songs that were number one on this day across 5 decades. Looking forward to that, because there are some pretty nice songs in there today. Next up, we've got Belinda Carlisle.

Ah, Belinda Carlisle, Live Your Life, Be Free. The time is a few minutes before 5 o'clock. Going to give you one more track before we go into the ad breaks and into the news update at 5 o'clock. Here's Corona.

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2: High Court has heard that Thames Valley Police have accepted that search warrants on Andrew Mountbatten Windsor's properties were unlawful. Matthew Dudley has more.
3: It follows a legal challenge launched by the former Duke of York against the force over the warrants issued by a judge at the Old Bailey. Officers raided two of Andrew's residences back in February. The force says, though, that this investigation into alleged misconduct in public office by a man in his 60s from Norfolk remains ongoing. Andrew has always denied any wrongdoing.
2: Two Latvian men have been arrested on suspicion of trespassing RAF Molesworth in Cambridgeshire. The Metropolitan Police say the men, aged 36 and 32, were found at the airbase used by US military intelligence in the early hours of this morning. ASOS say customers need to remain vigilant after a phone alert was sent out to the fashion company's app saying they'd been hacked. And Louis Theroux says his podcast will return for its ninth series. Documentarian will interview celebrities including Tyson Fury. From Radio News Hub, I'm Lucy Gorman-Lee.
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there you go. Number one on this very day back in 1968 was for 6 weeks was Mary Hopkins there, and Those Were the Days. What a track that is. What a track that is. I told you it's like a bit of a history lesson just after 5 o'clock every day here on Outreach Radio, where we do five decades at five, where I play you five songs that were number one across five decades. Two of which fall into the category for what you would normally listen to on our sister station, Outreach Gold. So we don't normally play 60s and 70s on there, apart from this little spot in drive time. But yeah, I'll tell you more about Outreach Gold in a moment, in case you didn't know. But before that, I'm going to play you the song from 1978, because today's the 8th of October, so we're doing the years ending in the number 8. And on the 8th of October, well, in fact, for 7 weeks between, I think it's between September and November 1978, there was one track that absolutely smashed it in the charts. You're going to know this one. John Travolta and Olivia Newton-John, Summer Nights.

0: there you go. John Travolta and Olivia Newton-John, Summer Nights, number one on this day for 7 weeks back in 1978, October 78. Five decades at five, we're almost at the halfway point. But very quickly, I'm going to tell you, if you like your 60s and 70s music, do check out our sister station, Outreach Gold. It's on 1557 AM. It's on DAB Plus across Hampshire. It's got its own website, outreachgold.co.uk, and you can listen to it on the Outreach Player app. If you haven't downloaded it already, do check it out. You can hear all our stations on there, get our catch up, check out our schedules, all that kind of stuff is all on there. So Outreach Player is the name of the app. And what I like to do around this time is be a little fly on the wall and see what Gary's up to in the studio in West End. Do you know what? One of these days, I'm going to fade up the other studio because I'm sat here in Chandlesford. He's over in West End. One of these days, I'm going to know the song they're playing. But I've got to tell you, haven't got a clue what this is. Well, that's why it's the classic hit station. You see, if you like your classic hits, your music from the 60s, 70s, 80s. I know the 80s stuff. But the 60s, 70s, I'm a little bit vague on. If we're playing like the number ones, like I'm just playing you in Five Decades at Five, I'm okay. But if it's anything that kind of sits outside, that's very, very popular, very well known, I haven't got a clue. But that's what those guys do on Outreach Gold, you see. They know their music incredibly well. Some of those DJs, I'm telling you. I mean, even I've got them there. I may not know all the songs that are on there, but I dip in and out of that station all the time. I find it really hard. When I'm in the car, I've got Outreach Radio on a preset. I've got Outreach Gold on the other preset. And I'm bouncing between them, depending what's playing. That and Outreach Dance, if you like your electronic dance music, as I do. In case you didn't know, which I'm sure you did. But yeah, that's sounding pretty cool. I know he does this thing called a Soul Train, I think he does. Where he plays a load of soul tracks from back in the day. Anyway, I've digressed enough. I think it's, what time is it? It's gone quarter past and I'm very late for doing it. I should tell you what's happening on the roads.
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0: Okay, what is going on the roads? Let me just pull this up on my screen. Right, so the M27, there is construction work at Junction 10. That's the A32 at Wickham Road. Over in Wickham, narrow lane, speed restrictions of 50 miles an hour and one lane closed due to construction work affecting traffic both ways on the M27 at Junction 10, A32 for Wickham. On the A34 southbound, there are severe delays of 10 minutes and increasing on the A34 southbound between the B3423 Maidsill and the M3 Junction 9 at the Winnall roundabout at Winchester North. And if you didn't know, the M3 has the lane closed at Junction 9 at the A34, contributing to all that pain in the roads there, where they're doing the long-term construction works on the M3 over there at the moment. So watch out if you're in that area. The A35 Burgess Road eastbound, the road is closed from the A33 on the Avenue to Boulderwood Campus due to gas main works going on at the moment. That's going to finish at on the 12th of October at 11 p.m. And what else is there? That's the main ones. I'm just going to double check one other thing. Yep, on the B2178 Old Broyle Road, wherever that is, the road is blocked from Hunter's Race to West Stoke Road due to a crash on that road, if you're in that area. On the A325 East Street, there's electricity works at the A287 South Street. Expect delays, it says.
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0: Ah, that's how it's looking on the roads. And in fact, I'm so sorry, I forgot to mention, the trains are looking good, by the way. Southwestern Railway is saying everything is looking nice and green on the trains at the moment. Now, I'm supposed to be giving you Five Decades at Five and playing you songs that were number one on this day across five decades. And I somehow made a bit of a mistake when I was setting it up today because I was in a hurry because I was working in London this morning. I went over to Chiswick today. I drove up to Chiswick. It took me ages. What did it take me? 45 minutes to drive about 3 miles, which was absolutely ridiculous. But that's just the way it goes. But Five Decades at Five. Now, this is a bit of a weird one because it's a track that isn't strictly from the 80s, but it was in the 80s and it got to number one in the 80s. Let me have a look. It got to number one for 2 weeks in the late September 88, leading into early October 88. And it was this one from the Hollies. It's called He ain't heavy. He's my brother.

what a tune. The Hollies. Originally recorded by someone called Kelly Gordon back in 1969. The song became a worldwide hit for the Hollies back in 69 and also a hit for Neil Diamond in 1970. And it was re-released in 1988 and got to number one. And I, do you know what, how I remember this song? Because that was the year that I passed my driving test. I was driving around in my Mark II Escort, in my 1978 Mark II Escort, which was brilliant, a brilliant car, actually. Loved it. Had a few bumps in it, but it was all good. And I had a tape in the car. Now, it was, I think it was Now 13. I think it was on the Now 13 tape that I had in the car, and it was one of the tracks on there. So that got a lot of play, because as a student in those days, I didn't have a lot of money. So the fact I had that tape meant it got played an awful lot. and I remember this track was on the album. So while that was just playing now, I was drifting off, remembering 1988. Do you know what? If you remember where you were during any of these songs that I play in 5 Decades at 5, drop me a little line and let me know. It's you can text me on 0770 090807. Start your message with the word radio. That's 0770 090807. You can SMS and WhatsApp on that number. If you are in the car and you cannot type messages, of course you can call me on 0230 090807, and I'll put you through and we'll have a little chat on the air. You've got to keep it clean, of course. Or if you happen to be in front of your computer still, maybe you're still at work and you've got the email in front of you, you can email studio@outreachradio.co.uk. I would love to know if you have a memory that ties into any of these songs on 5 Decades at 5, if you remember where you were. I've told you mine, so now you can tell me yours. Right, so what have I got next for you? I'm going to go to the 90s now. We're back in our comfort zone. We went to the 1990s, 1998 to be precise, and number one on this very day back in 1998, and I'm just checking, it was number one for only a couple of weeks, I think, maybe 1 or 2 weeks. It was Bewitched and Roller Coaster.

Bewitched, number one on this day with Roller Coaster from 1998. Which brings us to our final song in today's Five Decades at Five, the number one song from 2008, and it was Pink, who held the top spot for 1, 2, 3 weeks back in 2008 with So What?

0: Ah, oh, there you go, Pink and So What, here on Hampshire's Outreach Radio. That, yeah, what can I tell you? Now, I'm going to play you a new song, a new release, well, a newish release. It's been out only recently, which is from the young lady who you may remember from Call Me Maybe, Kylie Rae Jepsen. This is her latest one. It's called Versailles.
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do you think of that? The latest one from Carly Rae Jepsen. A track they called Versailles. We're going to go to a quick message break. I will be back on the other side with Cameo.

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0: Cameo and Word Up here on Hampshire's Outreach Radio. Time just gone, 20 minutes to the hour, 6 o'clock. I'll give you another traffic update. Just around 1:45. Straight after this one from Double Trouble of the Rebel MC, Street Tough.
1: Cut, cut, cut. Tell me something. You can't play a beer.

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0: So on the M27, there's construction work at Junction 10. That's the A32 Wickham Road, which is affecting traffic in both directions. It's one lane is closed and speeds are restricted down to 50 miles an hour on narrow lanes. So watch out if you're over that way. On the M3, the lane is closed at Junction 9 for the A34 due to the long-term construction work with speed restrictions in that area as well. So do look out if you are there. On High Road northbound, that's between the A338 and the A338 Churchill Way at the College Roundabout. Speeds are down to 10 miles an hour. On the B2178 Old Broyle Road, that's going towards Chichester, the roads are closed from Hunter's Race to Pine Grove. On Coxwell Road, the road is closed from Tremona Road to Greywell Avenue due to a traffic crash in that area as well. And on the A27 Chichester Bypass eastbound, speeds are down to 10 miles an hour, but getting better. Between the A27 and the A259 Cathedral Way at the Fishbourne Roundabout. On the A34 southbound, speeds are down to 10 miles an hour between the B3420 and the M3. And on the A3 southbound, speeds are down to 15 miles an hour between Methuen Road and the B3006 Ham Barn Roundabout. That's how it's looking on the roads. Southwestern Railway are reporting a good service on most of their network right now. Everywhere's looking green in our region. That's how it's looking on the roads and on the trains. I'll give you further updates in around about 20 minutes time.
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0: 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Time now, 10 minutes to the hour, 6 o'clock. It's Outreach Radio, your truly local radio station. You got me, Oz, at the controls, taking you through until 7 o'clock this evening. What have I got next for you? I've got the Steve Miller Band and the Joker.
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I absolutely love that. Steve Miller Band and the Joker here on Hampshire's Irish Radio. 5 minutes to the hour, 6 o'clock. Next up, I've got Tupac and Dr. Dre. California, yeah. If you're in the car on the way home, you know what time it is. It's time to turn it up. No two ways about that. California love.

0: love it. Tupac alongside Dr. Dre, California Love. I'll tell you, Dr. Dre, one of my musical heroes, going back to the early days of hip-hop, when he was in the world-class Wrecking Crew, for those who know. Right, the time is, what is it? 2 minutes to the hour of 6 o'clock? 1 minute to nearly 6 o'clock. Close enough. I'm going to go into a quick ad break and give you an update on the news, and I'll be back with more great music right here on Hampshire's Outreach Radio.
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2: The High Court has heard that search warrants that allow police officers to raid two of Andrew Mountbatten Windsor's properties have been ruled unlawful. Matthew Dudley has more.
3: The former Duke of York had launched a legal bid against Thames Valley Police over the warrants issued by a judge at the Old Bailey. The court heard that Andrew and Thames Valley Police have reached an agreement, but the court says its investigation into alleged misconduct in public office by a man in his 60s from Norfolk remains ongoing. Andrew denies any wrongdoing.
2: The Metropolitan Police say two Latvian men have been arrested on suspicion of trespassing an airbase in Cambridgeshire. The two men were found in the early hours of the morning at RAF Molesworth. ASOS says that an authorised party had imposed

0: urged Manchester City to stick together after they were found guilty of breaching financial rules. From Radio News Hub, I'm Lucy Gorman-Lee.
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0: Welcome back. Nearly five minutes past the hour of 6 o'clock. Got some great music still to come. Got time of the drive home when you just want to turn the radio up.
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0: Steve Silk Hurley, Jack Your Body. Time now approaching 10 minutes past 6. Time to take another look at the roads and see what's happening around Hampshire at the moment on the roads.
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0: So there's M27 construction work going on at Junction 10, SDA 32, Wickham Road in Wickham. Narrow lanes, one lane closed, speed restrictions down to 50 miles an hour in that area. There's the usual works going on at the Junction 9 of the A34, junction with the M3, where there's long-term construction work and the lane closed in that.

0: area, so do watch out for lane closures and speed restrictions. On the A34 southbound, there's also delays of about 7 minutes, but it does seem to be easing up on the A34 southbound between the B3423 Maids Hill and the M3 Junction 9 at the Whinnell roundabout. On the High Road northbound, there's average speeds of about 10 miles an hour between the A338 and that's the A338 Churchill Way at the College roundabout. On Coxford Road, the road is closed from Pomona Road to Greywell Avenue due to a traffic crash there just a little while ago. So if you're in the Pomona Road area of Southampton, do watch out between there and Greywell Avenue at the moment. On the A325 East Street, electricity works going on the A287 South Street, affecting traffic in both directions there. On Waltham Street, electricity works also on the A2030 Winston Churchill Road, affecting traffic in both directions. Likewise on the A31, there's some barrier works going on the A31 from Forest Road at Fritham and Emery Down Tunnel to the Burley services. So it says watch out for delays there. The trains are all looking good. That's how it's looking.
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All you've got to do is go to the App Store and download it, and you will have it in the palm of your hand. It's Sydney Youngblood, If Only I Could.

Sydney Youngblood, If Only I Could. Right, I'm going to take a track now that was around in the, I think it was around the mid-80s, but it got a remix in 1996. It was a track from Dead or Alive, and You Spin Me Round Like a Record.

0: you think of that one from 1996 when it had the remix? I've got to be honest and say, I think I prefer the original one. I remember in the sort of mid-ish 80s when that first came out. Might be latter part of the 80s. I can't remember, to be honest. But I remember it had a link back into people who were interested into breakdancing and stuff. I guess spinning around, round and round on their heads and on their backs. Might have had something to do with it. Still a good track though. 20 minutes past the hour, 6 o'clock. And I'm going to play for you Sonic next.
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0: Sonique, and It Feels So Good here on Hampshire's Airwaves Radio. Time's pretty much 25 minutes past the hour, 6 o'clock. We're going to take a final look at the roads for this evening, see what's happening right about now.
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0: So there's construction work on the M27 at Junction 10, that's the A32, the Wickham Road Junction at Wickham, which is affecting traffic on the M27 in both directions with narrow lanes and speed restrictions down to 50 miles an hour, with one lane closed over there as well. At the M3, there's a lane closed at Junction 9 at the A34, the Winnall roundabout, due to the long-term construction works, with lane closures and speed restrictions on all approaches to that junction. On the Coxford Road, the road is closed from Tremona Road to Greywell Avenue following a traffic crash affecting traffic in both directions on Coxford Road. So if you're in that part of Southampton, do watch out there, please. On the A325 East Street, there's electricity works at the A287 at South Street. And at Waltham Street, there's electricity works as well on the A2030 Winston Churchill Avenue. And that is also affecting the Winston Churchill Avenue, both ways between Guildhall Walk and Middle Street as well, if you're in that area. And finally, on the A31, there's one lane closed on the A31 from Forest Road at Fritham and Emery Down, at the Emery Down turn-off, to the Burley services. On Southwestern Railways, I'm glad to say everything is looking good. And that is it on the roads and the trains for this evening. And time for me to get out of here very shortly. But next up, we've got Darude and Sandstorm.
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there you go, Darude and Sandstorm. Time is now approaching 6:30. I'm going to get out of here, and I'm going to leave you some good tunes still to come. We've got Olivia Rodrigo, Years and Years. Local artist Polly Morris, David Guetta, and more. Now, don't forget, tomorrow's Friday, so I'm not here for Drive Time. Steve is going to be here. Steve Ridout from 4 till 7 with the Friday Tea Time Show. I'll be back on Monday. Unless, of course, you like your reggae music, then you can join me on Saturday morning from 11 a.m. to 1 p.m. Otherwise, I'll catch you later.

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1: Hey, let me kick it to you right quick, man. 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Big feel, it's for you, pimpin'.

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0: Looking for an unforgettable night of live music? Then head to the 1865 in Southampton. 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

Loving those two tunes kicking off this week's Awesome Mix radio show. First up, it was Lenny Kravitz, Are You Gonna Go My Way, into Brother Wallace just there with Let's Get Together. Loving that gospel vibe. Such a feel-good chorus as well. So, how are you? I hope you're well. It's Emma Scott here. We're together again for another couple of hours of awesome tunes. Plenty of newbies on the way, including Jalen Ngonda and Brian Adams, The Ballad of Terry Fox. Looking forward to that. After this, the new one from Good Vibes Roller Coaster. It's We Stand Together on the Awesome Mix radio show.

It's new from Jolyn and Gonda, Burning Temptation, a lovely bit of contemporary R&B there with that retro vibe that he's very well known for from his current album, Doctrine of Love. Loving that. Before Jolyn and Gonda, it was Brian Adams, The Ballad of Terry Fox from his upcoming new album, How's It Going?, which is out at the beginning of November. So how is it going? It's Emma Scott here. We are together again, a couple of hours of awesome tunes, plenty of new stuff on the way, including an Americana tune from Portica. We've got Parson James and Emily Sandé. Got an awesome 90s track to come from Cooler Shaker and plenty more on the Awesome Mix Radio Show.

that's the first country yacht rock crossover tune that I've played on the Awesome Mix radio show, but long may it continue. I do like that. Keith Urban and Michael McDonald, We Go Back. And before that, it was Mika Miller with Oh Freedom. I hope you're good. I hope you're enjoying the tune so far. Let's do another Ones to Watch song now from Sydney, Australia's New Nobility from the album New Day Tomorrow. Love the retro pop vibes in this. Lovely guitar work and synths going on in this tune. It's New Nobility. It's Be Cool. Ones to Watch on the

another one of our ones to watch on the Orsovix radio show there, Portica. The song is Yellowstone and it's out now. And if you're in a band or you're a musician releasing new music and you'd like to get it played on this here show, I might be able to sort that out for you. 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Plenty to squeeze in this hour, including our awesome 90s track. And it's a big one from Cooler Shaker. Looking forward to that on the Orsovix radio show.

Well, it's good to have Emily Sunday back. And there she is, teamed up with Parson James with Love Right Here on the Awesome Mix Radio Show. It's Emma Scott. Hope you're well. The Awesome 90s track on soon. And Michael Cassidy as well. And time for another Ones to Watch tune now. The band are September Song. The song is Hope. It's the title track from their upcoming album due later on this month. Recorded at J&J Studio in Bristol, UK, the home of Jim Barr, bassist from Portishead. He's featured on the album. It's called The Perfect View. The song is Hope. The band are September Song. Ones to Watch on the Awesome Mix Radio Show.

0: Short and sweet, Michael Cassidy, the nurse's son, on the Awesome Mix radio show. As we head to hour number two very soon, I'll kick it all off with KT Tunstall. But now it's time for our awesome 90s track.
1: Awesome oldies.
0: And we're going to go back 30 years. So we're now in 1996. And Cooler Shaker were breaking through with their album K. And this was pretty much the biggest song from it. It is Tattva. It's the awesome 90s track on this week's Awesome Mix radio show.

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is a lovely collaboration between Co Wetzel and Ella Langley. The song is Jaded. Before that, Katie Tunstall with Suddenly I See. So we're off and running. Hour number two of this week's Awesome Mix radio show. My name's Emma Scott. Let's do another Ones to Watch song now from A Nation Rising. Played them before on the show quite a lot with their previous single. The song's All You Can Do Is Enough. It's nearly 6 minutes long, but it's 6 minutes of affirmation, positive reinforcement that you don't have to be perfect. You just have to do your best. Ones to Watch, A Nation Rising, All You Can Do Is Enough on the Awesome Mix radio show.

wonderful retro 80s guitar vibes going on in that one, and some lovely vocals as well. It's Kinvara and Pour Down, which is available now. Before that, Brooke Coombe, Your Love Was Made of Stone on the Awesome Mix Radio Show. I hope you're well. Hope you're enjoying the tunes. Plenty more to come. I've got Chaka Khan. I'll have 3 days of wonder, more ones to watch, and an awesome 80s track as well on the Awesome Mix Radio Show.

Unmistakable sounds of Chaka Khan, that's Shaqzilla, co-written with Sia on the Awesome Mix Radio Show, and I played you Carly Simon, her new track, Howl. Before that, it's a letter to a friend who's navigating a broken heart, and Carly Simon's children are featured on that song as well. Very nice indeed, and so is this, our lost gem, and it's one from Graham Coxon, founding member of Blur, of course, from his fifth solo album, Happiness in Magazines, from 2004. This is Freaking Out, our lost gem, on the Awesome Mix Radio Show.

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1: Definitely ones to watch on the Awesome X radio show. They're 3 days of wonder. The song is out now. It's called Castles in the Sky. I hope you're enjoying the tune so far. It's Emma here. 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And I could be playing you in the coming weeks. I've got Sweet Gorilla on the way very soon and our awesome 80s track. It's a big one from A-ha. 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

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The song is available now. It's called In the Driver's Seat. And let's do another Ones to Watch tune now from London Sweet Gorilla. The song is It's Your Life. It's available now. The follow-up to Blue Sky, which we played a lot on this show in the previous weeks, from the upcoming album King of the World. Sweet Gorilla have been creating music since 2000 now, and this is a song about coming out of the shadows and being true to yourself. Enjoy this Sweet Gorilla, Ones to Watch on the Awesome Mix radio show.

0: It's a bit of a toe-tapper. It's the new one from Jake Bugg. It's Never Can Tell on the Awesome Mix radio show. Almost it from me, Emma Scott, but back same time, same place next week right here. And time for the awesome 80s track now.
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0: 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Of course, I'm talking about Take On Me, this week's Awesome 80s track on the Awesome Mix radio show. Have a great week. Lots of love. See you next week.

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4: The man accused of murdering Anne Widdecombe has been charged over an alleged terror plot against Nigel Farage. Johnny Holmes explains.
5: Counter-terrorism police say that 28-year-old Joshua Kerry of Bearley Road, Rotherham, has been charged for activity between May of 2024 and July this year. Home Secretary Shabana Mahmood said an attack on anyone in politics is an attack on us all, with Kerry due in court on Wednesday.
4: Two men are also due in court, having been charged over an alleged bomb plot against the Manchester's Jewish community. 36-year-old Salem Amajan of Liverpool and 34-year-old Rahman Salehi of Salford were charged yesterday. Anti-migrant protests are expected this weekend across the South Coast. Police have warned demonstrators against wearing face coverings, with a ban in place alongside a dispersal order in both Southampton and Hampshire. And Max Verstappen has claimed his first pole position of the season for Sunday's Bahrain Grand Prix. That's the latest here from Radio News Hub. I'm Matthew Dudley.
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